0: evening, you're listening to Radio 1, it's 9. The news in English with Shazia Tepsi. Good morning, Shazia.
1: Good morning, Christopher. Good morning, everyone. Mauritius and Australia have successfully appealed following a protest lodged after the Glasgow Commonwealth Games 1,500-meter T54 final. The two delegations challenged an incident during the race involving Canada's Nandini Sharma, who caused two athletes to fall, including Mauritian representative Noemi Alphonse, who was fighting for a podium position at the time. After reviewing the appeals, the jury confirmed Nandini Sharma's disqualification. The decision gives Noemi Alphonse another opportunity to fight for a medal. National coach Jean-Marie Bagheretti says the Mauritian athlete is doing well despite the fall. Her wheelchair was damaged in the incident, but the technical team is working on repairs ahead of the new final. The Quatre-Bornes municipality has ordered Hermes Properties, owner of Tribeca Mall, to stop operating its amusement ride and dismantle it within 30 days. The decision follows several breaches identified by authorities, including failure to respect safety distances and the use of two generators despite the operating permit requiring a connection to the central electricity board network. The attraction allegedly continued operating despite an enforcement notice issued by the municipality. A report from the city engineer stated that the installation posed a risk to public safety. Other irregularities were also identified, including additional attractions without safety certificates, extra containers and structures that were not included in the approved permit. And after nearly 20 months away from the political scene, former Prime Minister Pravin Jugnauth addressed an MSM gathering in Flak, where he launched strong criticism against Navin Ramgoolam's government. He criticised the pension reform, unfulfilled promises and what he described as excessive public spending at a time when citizens are being asked to make sacrifices. Pravin Jugnauth also spoke about his questioning by the Financial Crimes Commission in the Mercantile and Maritime Group case, challenging the institution's independence and accusing certain members of being used for political purposes. He said he would stop there and also questioned the FCC's handling of other cases. The MSM has announced a political tour across the country to challenge the current government. And following Pravin Jugnauth, another former minister has spoken out over the Mercantile and Maritime case. Questioned on a warning for more than 3 hours by the FCC investigators yesterday, Alanganu denied any involvement in the awarding of the 30 billion rupees petroleum contract in 2023. The leader of the Mouvement Patriote Mauricien maintains that he played no role in the allocation of the contract, nor did either of the two ministries he headed, Foreign Affairs and Transport. Also in the news, a 26-year-old man suspected of drug trafficking was arrested by the ATSU in Moselle-Montilloire, Baie-du-Tombo, yesterday. During the operation, investigators seized several batches of drugs with an estimated street value of 14 million rupees. Two other individuals allegedly linked to the suspect are currently wanted by police. Finally, in the world, Russia launched ballistic missile strikes on Kiev overnight, causing several explosions and fires at non-residential sites, according to Kiev mayor. Hours earlier, President Volodymyr Zelensky warned that a major Russian attack was imminent and said Ukraine's security depended on its allies' willingness to provide air defense systems. Following his return from the United States, Zelensky said Donald Trump has agreed to grant Ukraine licenses to produce Patriot missiles. That's all from me. Coming up en cas en direct with Christopher.
0: Thank you, Shazia.
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